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Yeah, so much for each other. 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

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It's hard to take a break when you don't know what's important. Am I too far gonna stay? Will I ever want to change? If I went another way, would it be different?